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1: If you're looking for cash, we're in the right place. Just, you know, wrong time. You know, excited about the $1,000 of Fame next. I got Kehlani Mariah's on the way.

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1: 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That's gonna be your shot to win the bag. So that's your 2E. Straight ahead, I got Coi Leray, and EA's up next.
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0: 100.1 The Beat, home of Big Boy in the Morning. So, a lot of people, everybody giving their two cents about Chris Brown, basically because of this new album, Brown. One, because of the length. People believing that it's just like throwaways, right? Like it's fluff. You could have deleted like half these songs. Took it from 27 down to 12. The Glorilla Sexy Red song, that Take Heat, like, yes, you're dope for a producer, but no. That could have been left off, okay? Then also people are just saying, like, there's no progression. He's not growing in his music. Which for me, like, as long as he gives us, like, one... Because his last album had, like, what, 2-3, like, really, really big hits on it. As long as we had, like, 2-3 good hits... I'm cool, but I'm also not listening to 30 songs. All right, so we're going to Trap Dickie. I got Bossman and D-Lo up next.
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1: I know you want that cash, or where's the money at? 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
1: Clearly, if you can't tell, I've caught whatever sickness virus is going around right now. But I tell you what helps if you are still going through it. I'll see you next. I got Joy coming.

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1: Can I just say, one of the most forgettable verses in history was the Ross and French one. 3 minutes ago, Mustard and Roddy, Lil Jon's up next.

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Apparently, people are suspecting Latto may have given birth already. Let's see, put it on the floor again on the way. Don Toliver's after that.

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1: Ring, ring. Who the f*** is that? It's a 909 number, so you know it's that.

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1: What's up, Zaria, with you on this New Music Friday morning. And of course, because Drake dropped Iceman, that brought a lot of people into the conversation, including Rick Ross. They asked him, like, what is really the beef between you and Drake? And he kind of explained. We'll get into it in two more songs. Baby Keem.

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1: What's up, it's Ariel with you on this Friday morning. Girl Tiffany Haddish, she saw a lot of headlines this week. I'll break them down for you in two more songs. Cardi B is one of them. Next.

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1: 100.1 The Beat, Columbia's real hip-hop and R&B, home of Big Boy's Neighborhood. Lorella still headed your way on this Friday morning. What's up? It's Ariel. Let's get into J. Cole.
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4: 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We gotta talk. Dang, I know. 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Some things I gotta get off my chest, alright?

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1: 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What's up? It's Ariel. I know the question has been asked.
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What's up, Zaria, with you on this new Music Friday. So what all has been out so far that isn't Drake that you might want to listen to? I got a rundown for you and about three more songs that includes Johnny Venus right now, Don Toliver next. 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
1: Point 1, the beat, Columbia's real hip-hop and R&B. What's up, Zariel, with you on this Friday morning. Cardi and Yo Gotti still headed your way. Right now, French Montana.

Big Boy's Neighborhood, only on 100.1 The Beat. What's up, Zaria, with you on this Friday morning. Future, Baby Keem both headed your way. Plus, Tiffany Haddish made several headlines this week. I'll break them all down next.

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0: It's 100.1 The Beat, Columbia's real hip-hop and R&B, home of Big Boy's Neighborhood. Dave and Tim's Rain Dance to start off that next set of back-to-back music on our Friday morning together. Here's a headline, or several headlines, that involve Tiffany Haddish that you may have missed over this week. I know you probably saw the Sports Illustrated swimsuit cover. She's one of like 34 women who are going to be on the cover, who are on the cover of this month's issue. She also was trying to get her DUI charges dropped, but that case got delayed. She teased that Girls Trip has a sequel at the Kevin Hart roast, which, speaking of the Kevin Hart roast that had that nasty George Floyd joke, when Tiffany was asked by a TMZ reporter about it, here's what she had to say.
1: Is this all comedians saying it that wasn't invited?
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And do continue to hang out with us in the neighborhood, man. Rapper, streaming sensation. We got DDG coming into the neighborhood next.

0: Columbia's real hip-hop and R&B. We are 100.1 The Beat. Big Boy Big Neighborhood, boy. Back in the neighborhood. We got DDG That's in the right. neighborhood.
1: Dream Let me ask you this, man. And this is me really wanting to know. There's a naivete and an innocence to a lot of the questions I'm going to ask, right? Mm-hmm. How does one get paid streaming? It's and cool. I know that probably may sound very basic, but...
2: No, it's cool. It's through ads. Mm-hmm. Like, ads and people like... Subscribe. Right. It's like $5 to subscribe or like $7 or whatever. Twitch take a little bit of money off the top, but that's how you get paid off ads.
1: And it's monthly subscribers.
2: Mm-hmm.
1: Right. How many subscribers do you have? Can you share that or?
2: Yeah.
1: Okay.
2: The most I ever had was like 70,000, like 75,000.
1: And they pay like $5 to $7 a month?
2: Mm-hmm.
1: And then there's other dollars on top of that?
2: Yeah, you get ad revenue.
1: Damn.
3: Jesus Christ.
2: Yeah. But now I got like 12. Or something like that.
1: 12 what, 1,000?
2: Mm-hmm.
1: How does that
2: so
1: fluctuate?
2: So every month, mm-hmm. the subs go away.
1: Right.
2: So say you sub right now, unless you renew, it go away.
1: So do you have to do something to bring people back? Like my man Ty Hollywood, that DJ with you, right?
2: Yeah.
1: Ty is like, big, you leaving money on the table. I'm like, well, man, where the table? You know what I'm saying? Like, he like, man, the table right here. Ty a good dude too, man. That you got a solid brother out there with you too.
2: Yeah.
1: But so the subs and everything
2: mm-hmm.
1: is how you get down, and then there's the ads.
2: Yep.
1: And you say you make more in a month. You told academics, and that was last year, when you say you make more in a month than you did for your entire epic recording deal.
2: Yeah. I mean, like, you know how you get your advances.
1: Mm-hmm. Right.
2: Yeah, I spent that.
1: Oh yeah. Yeah. But you don't need an advance now, huh?
2: Nah, I don't.
1: Jesus Christ.
2: It's cool, though. It's I like crazy. The dances.
1: DDG, we're not going to let you go, bro.
0: Nope.
1: Yeah, man, we got more streaming questions.
4: Oh,
1: yeah, more revenue questions. We got more with DDG in the neighborhood, Big Boy's neighborhood.

0: 100.1 The Beat. And do continue to hang out with us in the neighborhood. We want you to speak on it. Is there something or someone you still refuse to forgive?
1: Yeah.
0: Hit us up, man. Right here in the neighborhood. Big Boys Big Neighborhood.
2: Boy. Ring, ring. Who the f*** is that? It's a 9-1-1 number, so you know it. Set.

0: 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I'm good.
1: I heard that.
2: Damn.
1: All righty.
3: That's a tough business. Place
2: to be. Sound like it.
1: Yeah, man. Is there someone or something you still refuse to forgive? Y'all hit us up right now. Big Boy.

0: Columbia's real hip-hop and R&B. We are 100.1 The Beat. And do continue to hang out with us in the neighborhood, man. Rapper, DDG, streamer. Yep.
1: Streamer, bro.
0: Yeah, we about to take a little seminar on how to stream. Right. We got DDG coming in the neighborhood next.

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0: 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Yeah. 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
16: DJ Joe Black, I'm back at you, and I'm still live in the flesh at 2000 Clemson Road, Suite 13. That's right, it's Cricket Wireless, and I'm out here with Trick Williams. I'll be here till 12:30. And listen, man, if you a WWE fan like I am, come meet the homie Trick Williams. No purchase is necessary. It ain't like it's a gimmick where you got to buy this or get a phone plan to enjoy this opportunity. We doing it all free for you, man. All you got to do is make your way, bring your memorabilia. He's signing autographs. He's taking pictures. He's showing love. He's sharing stories, laughs. The South Carolina native Trick Williams is out here at 2000 Clemson Road, Suite 13 at Cricket Wireless. 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We got all the 100.1 to beat stress balls. We got koozies for you, man. Listen, it's a great day. It's a happy Friday. It's DJ Joe Black broadcasting live for 100.1 to beat.
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3: Another dry, blue sky filled, beautiful afternoon. 80 degrees for a high, so slightly less than average, but overall, perfect. For ABC Columbia Channel 25, I'm meteorologist Tyler Ryan.
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0: for you, man. Some real good deals, man, for the Lolo, man. It's going down real heavy out here. 2000 Clemson Road, Suite 13. I'm out here with Hamp Epps, man. Trick Williams is still out here doing his thing, signing autographs, taking pictures, man. Just showing that natural Carolina love on this beautiful Friday, man. We at Suite 2000 Clemson Road. 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Because, listen, nobody does it like Trick Williams, man, especially when he's home. So make your way out here. It's DJ Joe Black broadcasting live from 100.1 The Beat.
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2: 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Natasha Howard was the Lynx high scorer with 26 points. Miles had 15 points and 6 assists on the night. Paige Beckers put up 27 for Dallas in the losing effort. 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

0: Creed with the legend Trick Williams, man. Listen, we still got a few custom autograph badges. Come get your photo with Trick Williams, man. He gonna sign that thing for you, man. Also, we got the exclusive player deals inside the store, man. That's 2000 Clemson Road Cricket Wireless, man. Great data plan. You can get you that new iPhone. Everything's going down right out here, right now, man. Listen, I'm getting ready to raise up, but listen, you could come all day long. Trick Williams is out here, man. Hamp Epps, I appreciate you, man. My cricket staff, man, was all love. Metro, thank you for pulling up, man. You know, we're the only station that can bring you this exclusive, that free, man. No purchase is necessary. 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It's Joe Black. I'm up.
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6: 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In at 8 is Euphoria on HBO Max. 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The Pit on HBO Max remains on the chart at 6. Margo's Got Money Troubles on Apple TV remains at 5, with From on MGM Plus falling out of the top 3 to 4. 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
10: 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Now back. Yeah, she back at it. 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
2: Another dry, blue sky filled, beautiful afternoon. 80 degrees for a high, so slightly less than average, but overall, perfect. For ABC Columbia Channel 25, I'm meteorologist Tyler Ryan.
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3: Another dry, blue sky filled, beautiful afternoon. 80 degrees for a high, so slightly less than average, but overall, perfect. For ABC Columbia Channel 25, I'm meteorologist Tyler Ryan.
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2: Another dry, blue sky filled, beautiful afternoon. 80 degrees for a high, so slightly less than average, but overall, perfect. For ABC Columbia Channel 25, I'm meteorologist Tyler Ryan.
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0: 100.1 to beat Columbia's real hip hop and R&B, home of Big Boy in the Morning. That was Notorious B.I. with Juicy, man. Shout out to everybody that pulled up the Cricket Wireless over there on Clemson Road, man, to come kick it with the homie Trick Williams along with myself, man. Real good turnout, man. Don't forget WWE SmackDown is going down tonight at Colonial. Also, Black Expo Weekend, man. You know what it is, man. Taste of Columbia tonight. The big expo tomorrow at the fairgrounds. Tap in with me. I got a few more tickets to give away.
1: A little bit of a Chamber of Commerce day today. Blue skies, sunshine, temperatures. For ABC Columbia Channel 25, I'm meteorologist Tyler Ryan.
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0: It's 100.1 The Beat, Columbia's real hip-hop and R&B, home of Big Boy in the Morning, home of the exclusives, man. You already know what it is, man. Shouts to everybody pulled up to Clemson Road earlier this morning, kicked it with Trick Williams and myself. You already know what it is, man. Takes to Columbia tonight, Black Expo. You heard? City going crazy, man. I got tickets to put you in the building tomorrow. Hit me up, 803-978-1001. I may have a few taste tickets, too, but you got to call and see. Stick and stay. This is 100.1 The Beat.
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2: A little bit of a Chamber of Commerce day today. Blue skies and sunshine temperatures. For ABC Columbia Channel 25, I'm meteorologist Tyler Ryan.
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0: Are you all right?
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100.1 to be Columbia's real hip hop and R&B home of Big Boy in the Morning. That was Boss Man D-Lo Motion Party, man. One of the biggest records out right now. You already know what it is, man. Black Expo Weekend. The taste of Columbia's tonight. And I got an influencer in the building, man. We're going to chop it up next hour. Keep it

now. Turn me up. Yes, sir. You already know what it is. Ye, Travis Scott, man. Father. Coming straight out the request lines. That Sexy Red, Key Glock. Bad, bad.

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0: It's 100.1 to beat Columbia's real hip hop and R&B, home of Big Boy in the morning. DJ Joe Black still vibing out with my girl Taylor Nicole, man. One of the Black Expo influencers. So, Taylor, when it comes to like being an influencer, like how did you get into it? And also, how was you selected? Because I went to the Black Expo kickoff luncheon, and they said they really handpicked who they was going to allow to represent their event. So how did that process kind of go? And then how do you kind of get into the whole influencer thing?
1: So I started being an influencer by accident. That wasn't my goal at all. But just posting online, being myself, sharing the good, the bad, the ugly, and encouraging others has gotten me a following. And so I started being an influencer from there. And then for this event, I applied. I saw what they were doing. At first, I wasn't going to apply. A lot of people sent me the application. I'm like, I'm not going to do it. But then I applied, and it seemed like an amazing thing to be a part of. I'm so glad I did.
0: Right. Black Expo always a big event, man. Like you say, for the Black community to come out and showcase, like, it's going to be a lot of vendors out there. You're going to get some handcrafted beads, you know what I'm saying, hand-stitched shirts. They're going to have some great food out there, and it's just an overall great network experience. Don Staley will be out there signing books. And, of course, you can run into Taylor Nicole, where they can find you at on Instagram.
1: Yes, you can find me on Instagram, _TaylorNicole. That's Nicole with a Y, NYCOLE.
0: You already know what it is. We're going to pay some bills and get right back to it. It's The Beat.
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0: 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You know what it is.
1: What's up, though? What you want? 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You got a man. 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Come outside right quick. 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
1: Yeah, let's get it. 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
1: Put it on the floor again.
2: 77 North, one is between Garner's Ferry and Forest Drive. The other, on up the road between Wilson Boulevard and Blythewood Road. 26 East is slow. Heavy congestion between Harbison Boulevard and 20. And I'm Tumbleweed with Columbia's most dependable traffic.
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1: 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What's that? It's a 9-1-0 number, so you know it. 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